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1: It's the Bootleg Kev Show holding it down, man. The No Cap News Report is coming right up. James finds crazy stories. We break them down. James, what you got?
2: The humanoid robots are on their way, and they're going to take everybody's job. 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

0: prayers.
1: I remember you was conflicted, misusing your influence. 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Resentment that turned into a deep depression. Found myself screaming in the hotel room. I didn't want to self-destruct. The evils of Lucy was all around me. So I went running for answers.
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2: 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What's going on, James?
7: This is a very scary story because the headline reads, humanoid robots have successfully performed surgery for the first time in history in the United States.
2: I would let a robot do surgery on me depending on how important of a surgery it was.
7: So you didn't hear what I just said. It said successfully performed surgery for the first time. So that means it failed a bunch of times. A bunch of people died to these damn humanoid robots.
2: First of all, that's not what that means.
7: Is that what it means to me?
2: It means that they've done it for the first time. It didn't mean that anyone ever died.
7: Nah, we don't know. That the way they're telling you the truth right here. All these people done, and only in the United States.
2: Listen,
7: robots
2: definitely
7: killing us.
2: Depending on what type of surgery I needed, I would let a robot perform surgery.

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1: All right, it's the Bootleg Kev Show, man. We're talking about it. What is a hill you will die on that is unpopular? I'm going to say this, and I know it's controversial.
2: Oh, Lord.
1: And I have to say before I say it, I am a huge fan of this person.
2: You about to say something crazy.
1: He's in my top 10 all time.
2: Oh, you about to say something crazy.
1: But I think as a rapper...
2: Oh, no.
1: Tupac is slightly overrated.
2: What?
1: I will die on that hill. Listen, I love Tupac, and I love his music. I just think, lyrically, he's a little overrated.
2: Oh, you tripping, brother. That's the hill you dying on, huh?
1: That's the hill I'm going to die. Is there a hill you'll die on, James?
2: That raisins don't go in potato salad.
1: Raisins don't go in potato salad. I feel like that's pretty popular. I've never had anyone try to feed me potato salad with raisins.
2: I'm not trying to die on any hill, to be honest.
1: It's a form of speech. Anyway, listen, stay by your radio, 877-817-2888. We're taking your calls. What hill will you die on? It could be an opinion. It could be just a position that is not popular. We're breaking it down up next. It's the Bootleg Kev Show.

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1: All right, we're talking about it, man. 877-817-2888. What is a hill you will die on that is unpopular?
2: Ooh, that's a good one.
1: Yeah. For example, I always say, as much as I love Tupac,
2: oh, Lord,
1: he's in my top 10, but I do think he's a bit overrated.
2: What?
1: A little bit.
2: You gonna die on that hill?
1: I'll die on
2: that. Ain't nobody going to your funeral if you're dying on that hill.
1: Anyway, 877-817-2888. We're asking the question, what is an unpopular hill you will die on? All right. We got the homie on the phone. What's going on, bro?
3: I'll die on this hill, but OJ didn't kill those people by himself.
2: There you go, bro. Go on, tell people.
1: Tell us the truth, man. Yeah, what? Who else killed him?
3: There's these documentaries out, and it's been proven it was him and this dude named Charlie, and his ex-wife was mixed up in the dope game.
2: I told you Charlie Kirk had something to do with OJ.
1: It wasn't
2: death.
1: Charlie Kirk, bro. Charlie Kirk was probably not even born.
2: Oh, my bad. That's what he said. I ain't watched the documentary.
1: So let me ask you. So who was the Charlie guy? Was this the guy who was in his Bronco with him?
3: Yeah, so him, Charlie, and OJ, they were kind of drug dealers for celebrities.
1: Wow, I had no idea. I'm gonna go dive into this.
2: I've been telling y'all about this.
1: You got a documentary I could watch. What's it called?
3: Just type in Chris Todd OJ, and there's a one, it's called The Connect. It's a great podcast, but dude, watch that and then tell me he didn't do it by himself.
1: All right, I'm gonna check it out, man. Appreciate you calling. We got Vivian on the phone.
2: This.
1: Vivian, what is an unpopular hill you will die on?
4: I don't think people should just be able to inherit houses. I feel like once the owner dies, it should just go up for sale again.
2: Oh, damn.
1: I don't necessarily disagree with you if they don't have anyone to give the house to. Like,
4: yeah.
1: If someone dies and they don't have no family, yeah, just put it up. Like, the city should just put it up for sale and make it affordable. Now, if someone dies and they got family, their family should get the house.
2: Yeah, 100%.
4: I think maybe kids is the only acceptable option, but then they'll give it to anybody in the family.
1: Anyway, appreciate you calling. That is a hill that she could die on.
2: Hope there's not a house up there.
1: There might not be one. Yeah, I can't agree with that last one. Maybe the OJ thing I need to do the research on, the documentary.
2: Hey, he owned something.
1: But if somebody dies and they got family, they get the house.
2: Yeah,
1: anyway,
2: she tripping.
1: Leave us a voicemail, 877-817-2888. What is a hill you will die on that most people don't agree with you about? Coming up, Hunter Biden recently did an interview and almost threw hands.
2: Oh, Lord. Biden bought that smoke.
5: Summertime, baby.
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2: What a dope, bro.
1: Hunter Biden is loving whatever attention he's getting lately because he's been doing interviews left and right.
2: Oh, yeah. His Twitter is hilarious.
1: So he sat down with Andrew Callahan from Channel 5.
2: Okay.
1: And Nick Fuentes, who's like a Nazi.
2: Okay, I know him.
1: Apparently, Hunter Biden and Nick Fuentes almost got into a physical fight during this interview.
2: Oh, Hunter Biden's going to win because, you know, people that done crack before. Oh, they know how to fight.
1: Yeah, it's crazy. I reached out to Andrew to confirm that this happened, and he said that is what happened.
2: Where's the video?
1: It's coming out soon, hopefully, all right? I'm going to be watching that. I want to see Hunter Biden whoop Nick Fuentes'
2: ass. Oh, yeah. I hope he's high, too.
1: Who?
2: Hunter, obviously.
1: Why would you hope someone's high?
2: So he can fight better. I want him to whoop Nick Fuentes' ass.
1: Nobody wants to see anybody relapse. Shout out to Hunter, all right? Stay by your radio. Coming up next, we got to talk about it, man. We got the People's Mix on the way. It's the Bootleg Kev Show.

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1: Never chase bread, chase the vision. Make your word when you say it, be the business. No cap, God am a witness. Success feel better, independent. 9-11 at the Valley Adeline. Big Master P vibe, no limit. Falling hard on another hemisphere. Somebody tell them people, Mr. Hemisphere.

0: Whoa, Mr. Hemi's here. Whoa, Mr. Hem.
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2: What a day, bro.
1: We got to talk about it. The Pentagon is continuing their very, very purposeful distraction, using UFOs to get us to not talk about all the other crazy stuff going on. We're going to talk about the fourth batch of UFO disclosures up next. It's the Bootleg Kev Show.

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1: Yes, sir. 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As we are in the People's Mix, we'd love to hear from you. If you got something you want to hear, man, shout out, request, whatever, tap in, man. You can leave us a voicemail. Coming up, let's do some new Kehlani. First thing.

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1: What a do, boo?
0: 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Hit us up, 877-817-2888. Man, you need to tap in. Coming up, I want to talk about this, James. Nicki Minaj is in potentially some trouble in court.
1: Oh, her pockets.
0: She's definitely about to get her pockets shaken down, possibly. We're going to break that down in a little bit. First things first, let's do this one. Tyla, Is It Love? It's on the Bootleg Kev Show. Is it love?

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2: What it do, bro?
1: All right, Nicki Minaj. She is facing a lawsuit. A law firm she was working with in 2024 claims that they have been stiffed by Nicki and that she owes them $229,541.
2: Look, I wonder if Nicki going through allegedly these money problems has anything to do with her and MAGA.
1: You think she's leaning into the MAGA thing because there's some money there?
2: I think so. All this together don't make sense.
1: Yeah, man. Anyway, stay by your radio. Coming up next, we got the No Cap News on the way.

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1: It's the Bootleg Kev Show. The No Cap News Report is on deck. James, what you got on the way?
2: I got to tell you why a Florida man decided to pepper spray an entire family.
1: We love Florida man stories for the No Cap News. A lot of drugs usually involved. We're going to break it down up next.
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2: What it do, bro?
1: The Daily Hate is on deck. If you got something you want to hate on, man, leave us a voicemail if you're listening, whatever city you're in. 877-817-2888 is the number. You can tell us what's got you pissed off, annoyed, all that, and we will let you air out your grievances on the radio. Anything you're hating on,
2: James. I'm hating on neighbors that talk too much. Like, I don't want to talk to you all morning.
1: That is true. But look, what are you hating on? We got your calls coming up next. It's the Bootleg Kev Show.
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0: then, huh? 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
1: I agree. I think you always should say excuse me, but sometimes people be sneezing like 30 times back to back to back to back. 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
2: And if you have a disgusting sneeze, I ain't saying nothing to you because you
1: never They're all sneeze. 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
1: 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That's James Andre Jefferson Jr.
2: What it do, bro?
1: Right now, there's a 73% drop in teen birth rates since 1990, resulting in, for the first time in U.S. history, women over the age of 40 having more babies than teenagers.
2: Hey, the Cougars is getting it popping. They're letting it out, and I ain't mad at y'all.
1: Shots to the Cougars, man. Anyway, look, we're getting up out of here. Back at it tomorrow, same time, same place, y'all. It's the Bootleg Kev Show.

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1: Happy hump day. It's Ashley 2E's on it. Thanks so much for tapping in with us. I don't know about you, but I'm salary. So we get paid on the 1st and the 15th. But if you ain't getting no paycheck today, you're going to need some cash to hold you to the next one. Your next shot's worth $1,000 for you in 9 minutes.

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1: 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Okay, 3 minutes ago, it's a little baby and Chris on the way.

0: 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All right, stay tuned. I got Brent Faiyaz through Chris up next.
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1: Oh, I know you want that cash, $1,000. You're in the right place. You're just a little early, all right? But make sure to tune in this morning, 9 a.m. sharp. Every hour, we'll drop a keyword. You enter those in for your shot at the bag. Keep it locked. Straight ahead, I got Kehlani and Leon up next.
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2: You are married or you live with your significant other. Tell me their like online shopping choices don't affect you. Because my husband, he saw these Vans that come out today. They're like Bape. They're like a Bape collab with Vans. And at first I was like, ah, they're all right. But then I was like, they look good on me. He's getting a pair, but they come out today. 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And I was like, I'm going to get them too because they're going to look better on me. 3 minutes ago, young man, let me spend that. We'll do play a circle on the way.

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1: Whoa, whoa, whoa, whoa, whoa, whoa.
0: Mr. Hem.
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1: 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Kraylee Ray starting off the next set of music on the playlist. Happy Thoy's Day and whatnot. 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As you know, it's New Music Friday, my favorite day of the week. Steve Lacy and Sid are the ones that I'm looking the most forward to hearing. I love me some Steve Lacy down, but the first thing I'm going to listen to is Sid Beard. By the way, shout out to everybody being creative, taking the cover of Sid and, you know, adding beards, hair, and all that other stuff. A little art project, if you will. Rick Ross, Set in Stone will finally be available, allegedly, rumored. We never know what Rick Ross until we're listening to it. DJ Khaled's Alarm of God. Okay, that's another one. But again, I'm a Steve Lacy, Sid type of gal. Also, The Odyssey is hitting theater, so a lot to do this weekend, a lot to take in.
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B100.7, Milwaukee's only hip-hop and R&B. What's up? It's Ariel with you on this Thursday morning. Your chance to win $1,000 is coming up later this morning. Let's talk more. Drake is headed your way now.

Milwaukee's only hip-hop and R&B, V100.7. What's up, Zaria, with you on this Thursday morning. Spooky season looks like it's closer and closer. The trailer for Crystal Lake has dropped. If you don't know what that is, I got you. Let's do it in three more songs that includes Flip a T and Young Miami next.

0: 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Shout out to all of my homies that's working on the South Side. What's up, Stereo?
1: J-Y, turn me up. Miami. That's for all my scammers and my kid money.

0: 100.7. Brent Faiyaz, Butterflies, keeps that music rolling on our Thursday together. What's up? It's Ariel. Nothing like a Friday the 13th rolling around and everybody like, oh, it's bad luck. Oh, my God. What's his name going to come up out of Crystal Lake? That's actually not how that works at all. But speaking of Crystal Lake, they finally dropped the trailer for it. It's supposed to be making its debut October 15th, just in time for spooky season on Peacock. Yeah, another streaming service you got to buy, or for me, a password I need to go get. I ain't paying for a damn thing. Hello, hallelujah. Okay, now I did see the trailer for it, and honestly, it doesn't look terrible. It's just something to do during October, because who don't want a little Jason in their life? You know, a little Nightmare on Elm Street in their life. Not my actual life, just viewing life.
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What's up, Zario, with you on our Thursday together. Still got Boss Man D-Lo and Rihanna headed in your direction. One thing about Rihanna, I love how she did hit that stage at Yankee Stadium. That lady did not give a damn. She said, I'm rusty, and you're going to get what I got and got what I get. Hello? All right, more music next. Right now, give me y'all. Thanks so much for listening.

0: 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Drake's Too Hard for the Radio, keeping that music rolling on our Thursday morning together. What's up? It's Ariel. This podcast suggestion. This is only for the girls that like to listen to something a little scary, a little spooky, a little downright disturbing. Mr. Sinister's Sanctuary. I started listening to it on one of my runs the other day. Judge your mama, okay? I like a little mystery, a little something that'll scare me straight out of my skin. Something that'll give me a reason to keep running. Do you understand what I'm saying? When I'm out there exercising, and Mr. Sinister's Sanctuary, it's good. It's a good listen, okay? It'll keep your brain busy while your lungs are dying.
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0: B100.7, Milwaukee's only hip-hop and R&B. Yay, Lauryn Hill, keeping that music rolling on our Thursday morning together. What's up? It's Ariel, the eve of New Music Friday. And there's a couple projects out there. Now, the ones that I will eventually get around to listening to, Rick Ross, Set in Stone, that's if it actually drops. You know how Rick Ross been playing with us with the Set in Stone album, right? DJ Khaled, also Alarm of God, is going to be dropping tomorrow. What I'm most interested in is one, Steve Lacy's Oh Yeah? Question mark. Oh yeah, question mark? Hello. And Sid's Beard, not just because of how y'all been playing on Sid's Top with y'all album art, but Sid is just such a great artist, right? Also, new tomorrow, hitting the theaters, The Odyssey. As a Greek mythology nerd, hell yeah. Sign me up immediately.
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Milwaukee's only hip-hop and R&B, the 100.7. Hey, it's Ariel with you on this Thursday morning. Our favorite recession indicator is back. How's the past, friend? Talk about Olive Garden and about three more songs. That includes Drake next. Right now, Coily Rae.

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1: 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Hey, it's Ariel with you on this Thursday morning with more chances for you to win $1,000. We'll talk more on three more songs. That includes Burna Boy next.

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0: It's DJ Envy, Jess Hilarious, Charlamagne Tha God. We are the Breakfast Club. Let's get in some front page news. Start off with sports. Now, I ain't gonna front. I'm becoming a soccer fan, right? I'm really enjoying it. And maybe it's because it's the competition of FIFA. But yesterday, Argentina played England. Argentina won 2-1, but England was in front damn near the whole game until the last 6 minutes. In the last 6 minutes, Argentina scored 2 goals. It was
1: Soccer, football, FIFA did this year, but it does feel like everybody is tapped in. Like, I walk in the facilities and people are sitting around watching the soccer game.
0: Yes.
1: Like, I'm like, when did this happen?
0: Yesterday, the game at 3 o'clock. It was just a dope game, and my son loves it, so it's a chance to bond with him. But I watched the last yesterday, and I'm sitting there like, I'm really enjoying the game. Like, it was really good, so salute to Argentina. So Spain will play Argentina for the FIFA World Cup final. That's Sunday, July 19th, all right? So I'm trying to get tickets. Tickets are when you think Super Bowl tickets are expensive, you think all these other tickets are expensive, you look up FIFA and they're like,
2: soccer is like that.
0: $15,000 a ticket, $18,000 a ticket. So
1: I mean, it's the most popular sport in the world.
0: Mm-hmm. Jesus Christ. So, all right. What's up, Mimi?
3: Good morning, everyone. So we start this morning in Washington, where President Trump, he is preparing to address the nation tonight in a primetime speech. So the president says he plans to make what he's calling a very big announcement with the major focus on election security and what he describes as free and fair elections. He's also expected to address the ongoing conflict with Iran. I spoke to Democratic strategist Ashley Etienne about what else we should be listening for tonight, and here's what she had to say.
4: Whether you're somebody who's working outdoors, you have an errand that you just can't not do today or tomorrow.
1: I don't think that's the clip. That's definitely not the clip.
0: Mm-mm. You said he doesn't have that clip, Mimi.
3: No? From last night? Okay. Ashley says that we should be paying attention to what he's going to talk about with the Iran war and the economy. So those two things. And she also said affordability. Those are the things that are affecting Americans. And so she expects for us to hear some of that as well tonight.
1: Donald Trump's going to be discussing election security tonight, but he's also prepping to steal an election.
3: Yes.
1: Which is the midterm.
3: We are definitely going to hear what his plans are for the midterm elections.
1: Absolutely. What his plans are very, to steal the midterm elections.
3: Yes, and that very big announcement. I'm sure that has something to do with that.
0: Is it me or he's the president that talks to the public the most? I feel like he's always doing a State of the Union address or a state of address or a press release. He's always doing something in the press.
3: Nobody else feels that way.
1: None of y'all care about him stealing the election? That's what y'all care about him talking so much?
3: No, it's a really big thing. But yes. I think we're going to talk about it tomorrow after he announces exactly.
1: That he's going to steal the election. Mm-hmm. Yes.
3: Okay. Pretty much. And so dangerous smoke from massive wildfires. They're burning in Canada and spreading across parts of the United States this morning. And it's creating an unhealthy air quality for millions of Americans from the Midwest to the Northeast. So more than 830 wildfires burning in Canada, forcing evacuations and thick smokes, across the South. So most of that air quality now, though, is affecting Minnesota to New York. And in New York City, officials are urging people, especially children, older adults, pregnant women, and anyone with heart or lung disease to limit their time outdoors. I think we have that audio.
4: Whether you're somebody who's working outdoors, you have an errand that you just can't not do today or tomorrow, the best way to keep yourself safe is buying an N95 or KN95 grade mask.
0: Yeah, it's nasty and disgusting out there. They were saying that if you do have to go outside, like he said, wear a mask, but also try to stay inside. It was supposed to be a heat wave the last couple of days in New York City, but they're saying because of the haze that the sun won't be able to shine to get over 90 degrees in most places. So it's really affecting it.
2: Damn.
1: This happens ever so often, though. I remember this happening a few years ago.
0: A couple years ago, yeah.
1: Yeah.
3: Yeah.
1: How do we know this is not a Terrigen Mist? Oh, y'all don't read comic books. I'm sorry.
0: Yeah.
1: In Marvel, Terrigen Mist is a fictional mutagenic vapor that is released and it turns people into inhumans.
2: Interesting. Okay,
0: I don't think that's it.
3: Well, forecasters say there could be some relief on the way, though. Rain is expected later this week and it could help clear up some of that sky. But in the meantime, yes, take all the precautions for that dangerous air quality that is circulating, all over the Northeast and also in the Midwest.
1: I wonder how that affects flights.
3: Well, that's a great question. Yeah. I wonder how airlines are dealing with that. So that's a good thing. If you do have a flight to check to take off, I would suggest calling the airline and kind of seeing what that looks like as well. Mm-hmm. Maybe some delays there. But coming up at 7, we're going to talk more about, there were some heated exchanges yesterday on Capitol Hill between Todd Blanche and his hearing nomination with Senator Ossoff from Georgia. So we'll get into that in 7.
0: All right. Everybody else, get it off your chest. 800-585-1051. If you need to vent, phone lines are wide open. 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Call us up right now. It's The Breakfast Club. Good morning.
2: The Breakfast Club.
0: The cup is down to...
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9: 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Argentina will take on Spain after yesterday's come-from-behind 2-1 win over England.
10: 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And they set it in with Spain! Sunday in New Jersey in the World Cup final!
9: 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Spain is seeking its second World Cup after winning it all in 2010.
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12: We're still looking at quiet roads this morning. We can't complain too much. Now, we do have some long-term construction on 27th Street. That remains closed in both directions between West Evergreen and West St. Paul Avenue until November. Capitol Drive has a left lane closed both directions, Richland Parkway to 41 until September. I'm Bonnie Green, and that's your latest Total Traffic.
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6: 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Here's the latest forecast.
7: A very smoky Thursday with an air quality alert in place throughout our region and throughout the state. Please take care today. High near 88, should be 84 lakeside with an east breeze throughout the afternoon. 72 overnight tonight, chance of showers, and 92 tomorrow. I'm Fox 6 Chief Meteorologist Rob Haswell.
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7: Still quiet roads with no delays and no accidents right now, but westbound Capitol remains closed at 41 with road work traffic diverted via the exit and entrance ramps until 7 o'clock. And a left lane closed on Capitol in both directions between Richland Parkway and 41 long-term until September. I'm Bonnie Green, and that's your latest Total Traffic.
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2: Morning, everybody. It's DJ Envy, Just Hilarious, Charlamagne Tha God. We are The Breakfast Club. Marla Rose is here with us as well. We got a special guest in the building. I'm sure you've seen this commercial. You heard his name before. I'm sure you've even seen his picture. Ladies and gentlemen, we have attorney John Morgan. How is it going? How are you feeling?
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2: 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So
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2: 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So let's start
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2: off
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2: From the beginning. How a young paper boy delivering papers got to this multi-billion dollar, I would say, empire that you've accumulated. So how did you start off, and what made you want to be an attorney?
3: I wanted to be an attorney

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Turn off the lights and beat it like a mic.

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25: 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Argentina will take on Spain after yesterday's come-from-behind 2-1 win over England.
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1: Hey!
2: 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Bring it, bring in the Mac. We up with Angela Yee is on.

0: Okay, Mary, I love that. Imagine getting proposed to on stage. What's the best Mary J. Blige song to get proposed to by? Like, what song?
1: Real Love.
0: Real Love.
1: Yeah.
0: Okay, there it is.
1: Real Love.
0: Be Without You.
1: Yeah, that's it.
0: Okay. All right. Now, at a J. Cole concert while in the audience, another person who was attending J. Cole's concert ended up proposing and

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1: The Fox 6 weather experts on WKKV. Here's the latest forecast.
2: Smoky conditions today with low visibility and hazardous air quality. 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Temperatures will reach the 80s. Slight chance of a storm tonight and Friday. Otherwise, smoke moves east by the afternoon, but heat returns. I'm Fox 6 meteorologist Stephanie Barrichello.
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0: Spread them cheeks, let me see that. 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

Never chase bread, chase the vision. Make your word when you say it, be the business. No cap, God am a witness. Success feel better, independent. 9-11 at the Valley Adeline. Big Master P vibe, no limit. 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
4: Smoky conditions today with low visibility and hazardous air quality. Try to limit time outside or wear a mask. Temperatures will reach the 80s. Slight chance of a storm tonight and Friday. Otherwise, smoke moves east by the afternoon, but heat returns. I'm Fox 6 meteorologist Stephanie Barrichello.
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0: 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Milwaukee's only, only hip-hop and R&B. Putting it down for the city. 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
2: The Fox 6 weather experts on WKKV. Here's the latest forecast.
3: Smoky conditions today with low visibility and hazardous air quality. Try to limit time outside or wear a mask. Temperatures will reach the 80s. Slight chance of a storm tonight and Friday. Otherwise, smoke moves east by the afternoon, but heat returns. I'm Fox 6 meteorologist Stephanie Barrichello.
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1: Hey.
2: Back. Yeah, she back at it. Bring it, bring in the Mac. We up with Angela Yee is on.

0: not gonna come. I guess I'm about to just kick your head in.
1: 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Her white friend said you is crazy. I hope no one heard that. Yeah. I hope no one heard that. Cause if they did, we gon' be in some trouble.
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4: 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It's way up with Angela Yee. Mano, thank you for coming, man. 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
4: Let's rap about it. Now, I'm just glad you didn't break up with Way Up with Angela Yee.
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4: 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What's up, Shy?
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Radio Boss Hard Body Kiata, you're listening out. For that keyword you hear, get to the website. $1,000 could have your name on it. Jay-Z might need some extra money. I'll let you know why 6 minutes after Drake's change.

0: 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Radio Boss Hard Body, Chaotic, Gunna and Burna Boy on the way. 6 minutes. Over the weekend, Jay-Z's delayed Yankee Stadium show on Sunday night could come with some cost and possible noise penalties because they have a city ordinance in New York that between 10 p.m. and 8 a.m., your sound can't be above a certain level. Do y'all think they gonna find Jay-Z and Beyonce, Rihanna, Tiana, Taylor, Jeezy? No, man.
1: 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Here's the latest forecast.
2: Smoky conditions today with low visibility and hazardous air quality. Try to limit time outside or wear a mask. Temperatures will reach the 80s. Slight chance of a storm tonight and Friday. Otherwise, smoke moves east by the afternoon, but heat returns. I'm Fox 6 meteorologist Stephanie Barrichello.
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12: 94 West, a little slow between 35th and Holly, and eastbound is crowded between the Stadium Interchange and 35th. 4145 heading north from North Avenue to Burleigh, minor congestion. Southbound side a little bit slow as well, Hampton to Burleigh. Otherwise, fine. I'm Deb Snyder, and that's your latest Total Traffic.
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0: 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Turn me all the way up.
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0: 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On the way, 5 minutes. As of now, the Motion Party Tour has been paused. Young Miami went online and said, hey, my song is heating up. I'm trying to work on this album. Hey, just give me some time. I promise y'all are going to love the music. Boss Man D-Lo came out and said, hey, y'all, I got to pause this Motion Party Tour, but it'll be back up and running. See what happened was that song got hot. And she said, yesterday's prices are not today's prices. That's what really happened. But, you know, I ain't mad at her for riding a wave. But you got to be careful how you treat people. Real talk.
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Nothing like getting a little bit of money. 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Throwing it back for you right after this. Yay, Lauryn Hill. Some Fugees.

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1: Yeah, yeah, yeah. Oh yeah, yeah. Oh, you know I just be getting out my body sometimes. It just matching up to my aesthetics, but you know what I'm saying. My don't even be appreciating it. It's cool.

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I don't know how that's going to work, but I'm definitely going to keep my eyes on that situation. Kiati's court, if it was anybody other than R. Kelly, do you think people would be online saying, hey, you need to let them out of jail? If somebody from your hood was basically convicted of the same thing, hit that red microphone button to join the conversation.

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1: It's the Bootleg Kev Show. Hey, we got the Daily Hate coming up, y'all. That is the time of the show where you call us, you tell us what's got you pissed off, what's got you annoyed. Maybe it's an annoying baby mama, baby daddy, boss, whatever, man. Leave us a voicemail, 877-817-2888. That is the number. Anything you're hating on, James?
2: I'm hating on skinny people that complain they're

0: All right, what are you hating on, bro?
1: Yeah, so there needs to be a test or something for people at the self-checkout line because people take way too long. It's not that difficult to scan your items, pay it, and get out of the way, but people just go crazy with it.
0: You know what it is? There's people like James who take it as an opportunity to shoplift, so he's got to look both ways before he throws the item back in his cart.
2: It's not shoplifting. It's an employee discount. If I'm working for the company doing their job, I'm going to get some stuff for free, so I got to figure out the way to think to make sure I can get it free. Hey, sir, go ahead and regular check-in line. Don't bother us.
1: I'm speedy with it. I can't wait in line. It's even worse when you go to a regular line because everyone keeps talking.
0: All right, appreciate you calling, man. The self-scanners are hated on. Leave us a voicemail if you got something you want to hate on too, man. 877-817-2888. Future's new album has dropped, and man, this guy always wins. We're going to break down the numbers up next. Keep it locked.
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2: 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We got the No Cap News on the way.